to your surprise, now I voice their cries. You got more juice than Zeus, slanging lightning trying to frighten. Flames dwellers of the Serengeti, but get beheaded when you falsely dread it. Melanin, silicone, and collagen injected. Dissecting my pride, who the one gonna get it started? We be the lion hearted, without infanticide. It's like that red sprite, you can't imagine. Unless you're looking at the canvas of life, not through the peephole of mortality. Single-minded mentality, getting over on loopholes. Getting paid twofold on technicalities. Clicking your heels, scared to voice how you feel. Packing steel, picking cotton from the killing fields with no total. I don't think we in Kansas, no moto. Midwest or dirty south, clean dress or dirty mouth. Whether robbing preachers or killing poor righteous teachers. You a scared demon, shouldn't be allowed to spread

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1: Oh, look here, fellas. Take it from your Uncle Bootsy. Ain't no shame begging in the rain. Tell her how you

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0: you a pearl.
1: 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And daddy, you're my man.
0: And baby, you're my girl. When it comes to knowing which way

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Look through my binoculars to see if you're in bed. Perfect night to break in, perfect night to stake out. Do my dirty business and wait for you to freak out.

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0: Who does? 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

0: Ooh-wee. 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
0: Platinum plaques for gold medals. 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
0: 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Oh yeah. 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Yeah, now everybody tighten it up now.

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1: The time has come when we may run to the hills and mills in search for a thing we call fun. 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

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Darling, more than words can say. If I didn't care, honey, then why do I feel this way? And would I be sure that this is a love beyond compare? Would all this be true?